0: 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Mix.
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1: Open up, man.
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1: My girl just caught me.
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1: 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I better read between the lines.

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2: What do you want, man?
1: My girl just caught me.
2: Say it wasn't you.
1: Oh.

0: that's when I need you. This life is more than just a read through.
1: Me not working hard. Yeah, right, picture that with a Kodak. Or better yet, go to town.